0: before you go, there's something I want you to have.
1: Oh, it's beautiful. But wait a minute, isn't this?
0: Yeah, yes it is.
1: But I thought the old lady dropped it into the ocean in the air.
0: Well, baby, I went down and got it for you.

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Don't put the blame on me.

0: I promise that I try, that I will try to meet someone. And there's so many guys, you told me I deserve someone.
1: Så er der scoret igen i Haderslev, og det er et gigantisk drop af Markus Bundgaard for Sønderjyske. Målscoren, det bliver så Valdemar Byskov 2-1 til FC Midtjylland i Haderslev.

0: Det her, det var Saint Clara. That's just how I love you. Og How I Love You.
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